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2: Dry and sunny for most this morning, cloudier across Northern Ireland and Western Scotland, but very warm for most, with temperatures slightly higher than on Monday, highs of 29 degrees.
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1: The Prime Minister has asked the Justice Secretary to explore options to prevent the early release of two men convicted over the death of PC Andrew Harper. Jesse Cole and Albert Bowers were sentenced to 13 years for manslaughter and are currently due for release in January. On Monday, Downing Street had said it was not possible to exempt one or two offenders convicted of manslaughter from the early release scheme. Meanwhile, Reform UK leader Nigel Farage says author and former prison officer Vanessa Frake and party chairman Lee Anderson will visit El Salvador for talks on whether the country could house foreign national offenders. Farage said the visit is about a possible arrangement to accommodate offenders deported from the UK.
2: So it needs a phone call with Edi Rama from Albania, etc. And if they refuse, we then send foreign national offenders off to third parties.
1: Heat health alerts are coming into force as the UK braces for a fifth heatwave of the year, with almost three quarters of England in drought. Today, highs of 29 degrees in Cardiff, 28 degrees in Manchester and 25 degrees in London are forecast, before temperatures soar to the mid-30s in some areas on Thursday, according to the Met Office. England is on the cusp of becoming one of the first countries in the world to eliminate hepatitis C. Initiatives including A&E blood tests, GP registration testing and free at-home tests have helped to find people who were previously undiagnosed. Global health leaders have set out plans to eliminate viral hepatitis by 2030. Rachel Holford is the CEO of the Hepatitis C Trust.
3: So what they did was they asked pharmaceutical companies not just to set a competitive price for their drugs, but also to propose strategies to find, diagnose and treat people.
1: And Amy Hunt revealed she had a big premonition that she would seal a first senior title after blazing to 100.

0: beat a gold at the European Athletic Championships in Birmingham. 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
0: Dry and sunny for most this morning, cloudier across Northern Ireland and Western Scotland, but very warm for most, with temperatures slightly higher than on Monday, highs of 29 degrees.
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Hey, it's coming to your listening ears very, very soon. Every Sunday, 12 until 3. 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The Sunday soundtrack, 12 till 3, only

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1: Prime Minister Andy Burnham has asked his Justice Secretary to work through further options to prevent the early release of PC Andrew Harper's killers. It comes amid increasing pressure from PC Harper's family and the police not to allow Jesse Cole and Albert Bowers, who were sentenced to 13 years for manslaughter, to be freed in January under existing plans. The government says it is looking at ways to keep more of the most serious offenders in prison. Meanwhile, Reform UK leader Nigel Farage has told a press conference that author and former prison officer Vanessa Frake and Reform UK chairman Lee Anderson will visit El Salvador. It's part of talks to see whether the country could house foreign national offenders.
2: It is the area of law and order. We did our best last year to try and raise the salience of the issue, and we are in no doubt as a party that Britain now is lawless.
1: First Minister John Swinney has announced £3 million for 13 projects across 12 Scottish islands aimed at improving community wellbeing and supporting local economies. The funding includes £600,000 for Grimsey Heritage Centre to create a stronger cultural and economic hub for the community. Other projects include new affordable homes, childcare facilities and community hubs. England could become one of the first countries in the world to eliminate hepatitis C. The nation is one of a handful of countries globally to have already exceeded the World Health Organization benchmark of treating 80% of all known cases. Rachel Holford is the CEO of the Hepatitis C Trust.
3: What this has culminated in is an incredible, globally unique elimination program of work where there's been multi-stakeholders with people with lived experience at the centre. We've got NHS partners, health and justice, we've got GPs, we've got NHS.
1: And British sprinter Amy Hunt stormed to 100 metres gold on the first day of the European Athletics Championship in Birmingham. From Radio News Hub, I'm Johnny Holmes.
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1: Dry and sunny for most this morning, cloudier across Northern Ireland and Western Scotland, but very warm for most, with temperatures slightly higher than on Monday, highs of 29 degrees.
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1: Heat health alerts are coming into force across England as the UK braces for its fifth heat wave of the year, with temperatures forecast to reach 36 degrees on Thursday. The Environment Agency says more than 70% of England is experiencing flash drought after the country's driest July on record. People are being urged to stay hydrated, avoid the hottest parts of the day, and check on vulnerable friends and family. Annie Shuttleworth is from the Met Office.
2: Thursday is expected to be the hottest day of the week, with temperatures reaching up to 36 degrees across some central areas of the UK in particular, particularly urban areas. A large portion of from northern England, parts of Yorkshire, all the way down to Devon in the south and west.
1: The Prime Minister has asked the Justice Secretary to explore options to prevent the early release of two men convicted over the death of PC Andrew Harper. Jesse Cole and Albert Bowers were sentenced to 13 years for manslaughter and are currently due for release in January. Meanwhile, Nigel Farage says Reform Chairman Lee Anderson will visit El Salvador for talks on whether the country could house foreign national offenders. Farage said the visit is about a possible arrangement to accommodate offenders deported from the UK.
3: We send people back to their country of origin, so it needs a phone call with Edi Rama from Albania, etc. And if they refuse, we then send foreign national offenders off to third parties.
1: A report from Historic England and the National Lottery Heritage Fund warns climate change is putting historic parks, gardens and cemeteries at growing risk from drought, flooding, storms and disease. The report says the sector supports more than 32,000 jobs and contributes £2.9 billion to the UK economy each year. And Plymouth will host Frank Lampard's Coventry in the Carabao Cup second round after two stoppage time goals gave them a dramatic 2-0 win over Devon rivals Exeter. From Radio News Hub, I'm Johnny Holmes.
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1: Dry and sunny for most this morning, cloudier across Northern Ireland and Western Scotland, but very warm for most, with temperatures slightly higher than on Monday, highs of 29 degrees.
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1: Prime Minister Andy Burnham has asked his Justice Secretary to work through further options to prevent the early release of PC Andrew Harper's killers. It comes amid increasing pressure from PC Harper's family and the police not to allow Jesse Cole and Albert Bowers, who were sentenced to 13 years for manslaughter, to be freed in January under existing plans. The government says it is looking at ways to keep more of the most serious offenders in prison. Meanwhile, Reform UK leader Nigel Farage has told a press conference that author and former prison officer Vanessa Frake and Reform UK chairman Lee Anderson will visit El Salvador. It's part of talks to see whether the country could house foreign national offenders.
2: It is the area of law and order. We did our best last year to try and raise the salience of the issue, and we are in no doubt as a party that Britain now is lawless.
1: First Minister John Swinney has announced £3 million for 13 projects across 12 Scottish islands aimed at improving community well-being and supporting local economies. The funding includes £600,000 for Grimsey Heritage Centre to create a stronger cultural and economic hub for the community. Other projects include new affordable homes, childcare facilities and community hubs. England could become one of the first countries in the world to eliminate hepatitis C. The nation is one of a handful of countries globally to have already exceeded the World Health Organization benchmark of treating 80% of all known cases. Rachel Holford is the CEO of the Hepatitis C Trust.
3: What this has culminated in is an incredible, globally unique elimination program of work where there's been multi-stakeholders with people with lived experience at the centre. We've got NHS partners, health and justice, we've got GPs, we've got NHS.
1: And British sprinter Amy Hunt stormed to 100 metres gold on the first day of the European Athletics Championship in Birmingham. From Radio News Hub, I'm Johnny Holmes.
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1: Dry and sunny for most this morning, cloudier across Northern Ireland and Western Scotland, but very warm for most, with temperatures slightly higher than on Monday, highs of 29 degrees.
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0: start to see an uptick in the temperatures, particularly across parts of England. Central areas of England in particular, we could see temperatures as high as 33 degrees on Wednesday. So we're starting to move into heatwave criteria.
1: A first responder to the death of PC Andrew Harper says releasing his killers early would be spitting in the face of police officers. Jesse Cole and Albert Bowers were convicted of manslaughter in 2020, but could be eligible for the early release scheme designed to tackle prison overcrowding. The Prime Minister is said to have ordered ministers to draw up plans to keep them behind bars. Elsewhere, Andy Burnham has pledged to give councils more powers to block new bookmakers and vape shops that try and save Britain's high street. He'll aim to scrap the so-called permit rule, which limits the ability of local authorities to stop betting shops and 24-hour slot machine venues opening up. Planning permission will also be needed to open up more vape shops. August is the worst month of the year for drink-drive crashes. The RAC says summer events create more opportunities to get behind the wheel after consuming alcohol. Analysis found an average of 721 people were injured or killed in drink-driving crashes in August between 2014 and 2024. Their head of policy is Simon Williams.
2: There isn't as much focus in the summer months, particularly when the sun is shining and people are out enjoying themselves in the evenings after work and the weekends in pubs. And there is the tendency to think that they're actually okay to drive when it obviously is not the case.
1: And Scottish First Minister John Swinney has announced £3 million to support island community projects. The cash will support 13 projects across 12 islands over the next year as part of the Islands Programme Fund. For On Radio News Hub, I'm Frankie Hersine.
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1: A dry day for most of us with some light winds, cloudier in parts of Scotland and Northern Ireland with some outbreaks of rain too. Another warm one though with highs of 30 degrees Celsius and a few degrees cooler in the far north.
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1: The UK is bracing for another few days of scorching hot weather, with a number of heat health alerts coming into force today. Amber alerts will be in place across the Midlands, South and Northwest from 9 a.m, with a yellow alert in the Northeast. Annie Shuttleworth is from the Met Office.
2: Thursday is expected to be the hottest day of the week, with temperatures reaching up to 36 degrees.

0: Analysis found an average of 721 people were injured or killed in drink drive crashes in August between 2014 and 2024. The RAC says summer events create more opportunities to get behind the wheel after consuming alcohol. Their head of policy is Simon Williams.
1: Christmas is obviously a massive time for drink driving, with the whole kind of Christmas party, work Christmas party situations. There's also a big, often a big uptick in the number of people who are found to be over the limit the day after, the night before.
0: Donald Trump's given FIFA President Gianni Infantino his backing, saying it would be a terrible mistake if they got rid of him. Infantino's come under intense pressure over his World Cup plans. Yesterday, three continental confederations said he'd broken their trust. And British sprinter Amy Hunt stormed to 100 metres gold on the first day of the European Athletics Championships in Birmingham. That's the latest from Radio News Hub. I'm Frankie Hersine.
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0: A dry day for most of us with some light winds, cloudier in parts of Scotland and Northern Ireland with some outbreaks of rain too. Another warm one though, with highs of 30 degrees Celsius and a few degrees cooler in the far north.
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0: Morning and welcome to Tuesday, the 11th of August. Delight Radio Breakfast kicking off with Stumble there from Kilimanjaro and Ra. How you doing this morning? You all right? It's Ian Williams with you on the show as ever through until 10. And well, here we go again then with the mega heat. It's time to get the Factor 50 out once more.
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ready and raring to go for you Tuesday, whatever you're up to. Amber alerts for heat warnings all over the place in the UK today. If you fancy a bit of rain, you're going to have to go to the top northern parts of Scotland today. That's the only place in the UK, apparently, where you're going to get a few drops of the wet stuff. Other than that, it's heat all the way, particularly for the next few days. Just coming up to 7:15, all the usual bits and pieces coming on the show today. I will tell you that our breakfast bowl of soul in this first hour with Chef is currently down in what we laughingly call a kitchen. He's working on something by the Isley Brothers, and I know you're going to absolutely adore it. That'll be coming to you before the hour's up.

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0: Let's take a look then out and about on the roads for the first time this morning. We're starting off on the M25 anti-clockwise. This is between junctions 6 and 5 down in Kent. Lanes 1 to 3 are closed after an HGV fire near Clackett Lane. That's causing delays of about an hour at the moment and 6 mile queues. Diversions are in place via junction 6 to the A25 and junction 5 as well. The M6 northbound, junctions 4A to 5. This is up in the West Midlands. Lanes 1 and 2 are closed for resurfacing work. This is after an HGV fire earlier in the week. There are delays of around half an hour on that one. The A42 northbound in Leicestershire. This is junctions 13 for the M1 and junction 23A remains closed for collision investigation work. The advice there is to use the A512 going towards the M1. There are 20 minutes worth of delays on that as well. The M54 westbound junctions 2 to 3 in Shropshire. We've got a full closure there. This is for a policing incident. Divert via the A41 to the A464 to the A5 is the advice there. London, the A41 to Finchley Road, there's a collision there and one lane is blocked and traffic is slow. On the M25 clockwise, it is heavy between junctions 10 and 17. On the anti-clockwise side, queues are building, approaching the closure there. The M1 southbound, busy between junctions 8 and 14. And northbound is easing and is slow on the M4 to the M5 interchange, otherwise clear. And the M6 is heavier from

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0: Very nice indeed. That's Cedric Perry. That is called Night Rider. 7:26 right now. We got some Decibel on the way in just a moment. But first up, we're going to talk about today's national days. Just a couple or so for you this morning. For the 11th of August, we've got National Bakewell Tart Day. Now, loads of people love those, don't they? I am not a fan of the things. It's that kind of, it's not even almond, is it? It's kind of like that, whatever it is, frangipan, that kind of taste, marzipan-y sort of vibe doesn't do it for me, I'm afraid. But it's apparently a Derbyshire dessert. I never knew that, so you learn something every day. But if you do like one, then why not treat yourself to one today if you can, if at all possible, and celebrate National Bakewell Tart Day. It's also National Son and Daughter Day, celebrating your kids, of course. And now this is more up my street, National Panini Day. I do like a panini, so who knows? I may indulge a bit later, and why not do the same, eh? 7:27. Here comes the business news.
1: The Delight Radio Business News. Thames Water has handed a delayed £1 million payment to its chief financial officer and agreed controversial retention payouts to top bosses. That's despite its battle to secure its financial future. The stricken supplier, which is sinking under a debt pile of more than £20 billion, disclosed it in a letter to the Environmental, Food and Rural Affairs Committee. The boss of E.ON UK has called on the government to ease pressure from energy policy costs on business electricity bills to help concerned UK firms. Research from the company indicates that many UK businesses are keen to invest in low-carbon tech, but are put off by the costs involved. E.ON believes UK manufacturers could save more than £2 billion by 2035 by switching away from gas and scaling up clean energy technology. And the Co-op Group says Chairwoman Debbie White is to step down from the retail giant. It's the latest in a string of high-profile departures from the company, which runs more than 2,300 food stores and 800 funeral homes across the UK.

Stezabel and Cul-de-Sac, 7:30. Cul-de-Sac? Cul-de-Sac, even. What did I say cul-de-sac for? What an idiot. 7:31, Delight Radio Breakfast. We'll take our first look at the trains and the London Underground shortly. But first up, here's some Chapter 8. Let's get together. Yeah, why not? I'll see you after the show.

0: live at Hayes and Harlington and Terminal 4 as well, and on the Docklands Light Railway between Beckton and Tower Gateway. There are minor delays there, that is due to a faulty train. Everything else on the tube is all good.
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1: 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Yeah.

That's Konya Doss right there, and back to us on Delight Radio. And it's back to me just for now to tell you about this morning's breakfast bowl of soul. I've got a massive breakfast bowl of soul. Sat in front of me right now, the chef is prepared. It is this morning, the Isley Brothers and the brilliant Summer Breeze. What can we tell you about it? Well, the Brothers version was not the original. It was originally written and recorded by Jim Seals and Dash Crofts in 1972. The Isleys version was released from the album 3 Plus 3 in 1974 as a single. It turned the original soft rock track into a soul funk arrangement. In the charts, did pretty well. In the UK, it only reached number 16, mind, over here back in the day. In the US, Billboard Hot 100, it only reached number 60. I say did pretty well, didn't really. Not for the longevity that the song has enjoyed. Anyway, number 60, that's all, in the US Billboard Hot 100, and number 10 in the Hot Soul Singles chart over in the States as well. But that regardless, it just goes to show, doesn't it? It doesn't have to be a massive chart hit, a song, to live long in the memory and be regarded as a classic. It remains one of the Isley's most streamed and covered songs and is regarded as a masterclass in reinterpreting songs into the soul genre. Absolutely. It is a beautiful song. Let's play it.

A true breakfast bowl of soul. The Isley Brothers and Summer Breeze. And good morning to Val, who's particularly enjoying that song this morning. And we know it's Steve Nida Carpets Smith's, if not his favourite, it's certainly one of his favourite songs as well. But thanks for getting in touch, Val. And glad you like it. I hope all's well. This is Shane Aberdeen and Skip Waiters right now. And Groove. Hey.

0: That's a pretty decent song as well, isn't it, to be fair? So Steve Needer Carpet Smith from PJ Flora, and his message in. He heard the Isley Brothers, so he's well happy with that one. And good morning to Neil and Jenna up in Hertfordshire as well.
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1: A number of heat health alerts come into force today as the UK braces for its fifth heat wave of the summer. Amber alerts will be in place from 9 a.m. in the Midlands, South and Northwest. It comes as nearly three quarters of England was plunged into drought yesterday, while firefighters continue to battle wildfires across the country. Annie Shuttleworth is from the Met Office.
2: It's going to start to feel quite warm overnight as well, on Wednesday night as well as Thursday night. Temperatures holding up above 20 degrees for some urban areas. So a tropical night is likely.
1: A first responder to the death of PC Andrew Harper says releasing his killers early would be spitting in the face of police officers. Jesse Cole and Albert Bowers could be eligible for the early release scheme designed to tackle prison overcrowding. The Prime Minister is said to have ordered ministers to draw up plans to keep them behind bars. At least 111 people have been killed after a powerful earthquake in Colombia, with many still presumed to be trapped under the rubble. Search and rescue operations are underway amongst the 1,600 buildings reported damaged or collapsed. August is the worst month of the year for drink-drive crashes. The RAC says summer events create more opportunities to get behind the wheel after consuming.

0: Over the next year, as part of the Islands Programme Fund, the First Minister confirmed the successful funding ahead of a visit to the Grimsey Heritage Centre. That's the latest from Radio News Hub. I'm Frankie Hairsign.
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2: Delight Radio weather.
0: A dry day for most of us with some light winds, cloudier in parts of Scotland and Northern Ireland with some outbreaks of rain too. Another warm one though with highs of 30 degrees Celsius and a few degrees cooler in the far north.
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18: 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Ian Williams. 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

What a tune. That is Reigns and Hills Running. A lot of running around at the moment as well, isn't there? We just had the old Commonwealth Games, and now we've got the European Championship. So the old Athletics, well out in force. It's their turn, right? Very good morning to you. If you've only recently just joined us, it's 9 minutes past eight. It's Ian Williams with you on Delight Radio Breakfast. We're here until 10. Coming up in this hour, more great music, of course, playing the music you want to hear. That's our job on Delight, and we're delighted to do it. We've got celebrity birthdays to check out, and we've got two from one on the way from the Four Tops this morning. But right now, got some music from Kool & the Gang, and after that, a bit of KZL.

Very nice indeed. Enjoyed that one. That's KZIA and Call for Change on Delight Radio. We got some Sam Redmore, Ellie Coleman, and El Camino in just a sec. And then after that, we shall be taking our next look at traffic and travel, see how we're getting on out there.

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Me duele, pero me voy caminando.

0: bit of Latino loveliness. God, I do love a bit of that. El Camino there, Ellie Coleman and Sam Rick.
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0: Back to reality though, let's have a look at the roads. It's looking like this just now. The M25 on the anti-clockwise side between junctions 6 and 5 in Kent, lanes 1. I'm not sure if it's 1, 2 and 3 or just 1 and 3. It would suggest all of them, wouldn't it, really? Remains closed. This is after a vehicle fire near to Clackett Lane. Delays of around 70 minutes now and 7 mile queues have built up. Diversions are in place via Junction 6 to the A22 and the A25 and towards Junction 5. The end M6 northbound junctions 44A, junctions 4A. I need to go to Specsavers. Junctions 4A and 5. This is in the West Midlands. Lanes 1 and 2 are closed for emergency resurfacing. Delays of about 30 minutes there. The A42 northbound is in Leicester between junctions 13 to the M1, junction 23A. That's still closed for collision investigation work. Use the A512 towards the M1. 20-minute hold-ups on there. The M54 westbound between junctions 2 and 3 is in Shropshire. There's a full closure there. Police are there doing their thing. There is a diversion in place between the A41 and the A464 towards the A5. In London, the A41, the Finchley Road, there was a collision there in Acacia Road and one lane is blocked and traffic is slow. And the M11 northbound junction 8 in Essex, the entry slip is closed after an overturned vehicle on the main carriageway. It is open, but there are delays at the moment of around a quarter of an hour. On the M25, it is looking busy clockwise.

0: heavier between Preston and Lancaster. Delays are lengthening northbound and coastal routes are busy as well this morning. That's the latest.
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2: Five-time winners Chelsea have been handed a home draw against League One Luton in the second round of the Carabao Cup. New manager Xabi Alonso will begin the club's bid to win the competition for the first time since 2015 later this month. Meanwhile, fellow Premier League side Tottenham have also benefited from a home draw against Championship opponents Charlton. Plymouth will host Frank Lampard's newly promoted Premier League Coventry in the Carabao Cup second round after two stoppage time goals gave them a dramatic 2-0 win over Devon rivals Exeter. Elsewhere, Manchester City manager Enzo Maresca has addressed the rumours surrounding Rodri's return to the squad.
3: At the moment, he will be in Manchester on Wednesday. There is not any update. He will be back. He will be back 14. The 14, he will be back.
2: Amy Hunt's taken her first 100-metre gold at the opening night of the European Athletics Championships in Birmingham. The 24-year-old says she's not done yet, though, with her sights set on the 200 metres and mixed and women's relay. And Adam Ramsey-Petey is through to the final of the men's 100 metres breaststroke at the European Aquatics Championships after finishing third in the semi-final.
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0: Sivara and Nala with that one. It's 8:30 right now, Delight Radio Breakfast, and playing the music you want to hear. And I'm hopefully going to continue that right now with this morning's two from one. It comes from the Four Tops.
1: Walk with me.
0: All right, I'm coming. Give me a moment. I'm busy.

Two from one from the Four Tops. I love that one. Loco in Acapulco. A bit of a fun song, eh? And before that, it was Still Water, 8:36.

Express. There's reduced service there between London Paddington and the airport. South Western Railway, the station is closed and trains aren't stopping at Verylands. On South Eastern again, there's a reduced service between Victoria and Orpington. And on London Northwestern, there's possible disruption at Euston. That is a problem in some depots overnight, apparently, whatever that might be, affecting the lines there. Right then, that's the main line for you. Jumping onto the tubes on the central line, we got minor delays between Northampton, West Ruislip and Northampton, Ealing Broadway and Leytonstone and Epping and Hainault. That's for cancellations. West

terminals 5 and 4. There are severe delays there due to safety measures. That's the latest for you. More in the final hour of the show. What a track this is. The Emotions, Best

0: That is a great song, that, isn't it, really? The Emotions and Best of My Love. So for the 11th of August, I've got a whole bunch of celebrities who are celebrating to birthdays today. It would have been, back in the day, of course, those cold December nights. That would have done it. First up then, celebrating today, we've got English children's author Enid Blyton, superstar of a kids' author. Born on this day in 1897 and passed away in 1968, did Enid. Then we've got London-born, Oscar-nominated actress Sophie Okonedo. She is 58 years old today. Another celebrated actress, does a lot of work with Ricky Gervais. Terrific comedy actress mainly, Ashley Jensen, Scottish. She's 57 years old today. And then we got a couple of Nigels, the first one of whom is an actor, Nigel Harmon, formerly of EastEnders and Downton. He's 53 years old today. And then we got Nigel Martin, the first £1 million goalkeeper in the UK. He is 60 years old today. Then over in the States, Hulk Hogan. He was born on this day in 1953 and left us just last year in 2025. And then finally, we've got, an actress who is regarded as one of the greats, Viola Davis. She is 61 years old today. So happy heavenly birthday to one or two of those. A happy birthday to the rest of them. And a happy birthday to you or anyone you may know who is celebrating today. It's 8:43.
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Really liking this one. Lovely little song. Jess, Josie Lee and Sweatshirt on Delight Radio. I've got good news for you. Let me bring it to you. Craig Hannington is coming back to Delight Radio starting this Friday, and he'll be doing Fridays and Saturdays with us. Craig rejoins the team with three shows across the 2 days. On Friday night, it'll be on air between 9 and 11 UK time for the Northern Soul Selection. And then on Saturdays, he's doing two shows. He's a hard-working fella. From 5 until 7 is the first one with the Saturday soundtrack. And then between 7 and 9, it's the Delight Radio Dance Floor Classics. So that's, a welcome return to Delight Radio to Craig Hannington this coming Friday. Be sure to join him, won't you, if you can.

0: a fine piece of work. Sister Sledge, he's the greatest dancer. Got some Aaron Childs and Butterflies and Benefits to lead us up to the news at 9, which means, of course, those breakfast smoothies are well and truly on the way, as is the start of the countdown to Mick Brown.
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1: A solution is said to have been identified to prevent the killers of PC Andrew Harper from being released from prison. Jesse Cole and Albert Bowers were due to be let out under the early release scheme designed to tackle prison overcrowding. Hundreds of thousands of people have signed a petition against the move. Andy Burnham asked his justice minister to find a way to keep them behind bars. Elsewhere, the UK is bracing for another few days of scorching hot weather, with a number of heat health alerts now coming into force. Amber alerts are in place across the Midlands, South and North West. Annie Shuttleworth is from the Met Office.
2: It's Wednesday when we really start to see an uptick in the temperatures, particularly across parts of England. Central areas of England in particular, we could see temperatures as high as 33 degrees on Wednesday. So we're starting to move into heatwave criteria.
1: Meanwhile, firefighters are beginning a third day of tackling a wildfire in the New Forest after working throughout the night. It was sparked by a vehicle fire on the A31. The Prime Minister says he wants to improve Britain's high streets, announcing new measures to reduce the number of betting shops and vape stores. He wants to scrap the aim to permit rule, which limits the ability of councils to stop them opening up. Locals will also have more say when someone wants to open a vape shop. August is the worst month of the year for drink drive crashes. The RAC says summer events create more opportunities to get behind the wheel after consuming alcohol. Analysis found an average of 721 people were killed or injured during drink drive crashes in August between 2014 and 2024. Their head of policy is Simon Williams.
3: There isn't as much focus in the summer months, particularly when the sun is shining and people are out enjoying themselves in the evenings after work and at the weekends in pubs. And there is the tendency to think that they're actually okay to drive when it obviously is not the case.
1: And Donald Trump's given FIFA president Gianni Infantino his backing, saying it'd be a terrible mistake if they got rid of him. Infantino

0: In parts of Scotland and Northern Ireland with some outbreaks of rain too. Another warm one though, with highs of 30 degrees Celsius and a few degrees cooler in the far north.
1: Stand Up to Cancer is back. 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
7: The perfect start to your day. Ian Williams, playing the music you want to hear on

That's Tyler Lewis and Yesterday. So the thing about Yesterday is all my troubles seem so far away, but here we go. It's 6 minutes past 9 o'clock. We are past the morning watershed, if you will, which means I can bring you a couple of outstanding breakfast smoothies, lovingly prepared for us by the Delight Radio chef. Let's see what he's come up with today, shall we?

0: Thank you, Chef. Thank you very much indeed. Couple of cool dude fellas for us this morning. On the Breakfast Smoothies, that was Usher right there, and You Remind Me. And before that, Brian McKnight and Anytime on Delight Radio.
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0: Taking our last look this morning then at the roads, starting off on the M25 anti-clockwise between junctions 6 and 5 in Kent. Lanes 1 to 3 remain closed after a vehicle fire near Clackett Lane. Delays of around 75 minutes on that one while they sort that out. Queues are up for about 8 miles now. The best thing, if you can, and the advice, is to divert Junction 6 to the A22 the A25 and also Junction 5, however those all match up. The M6 northbound, Junction 4A to 5 in the West Midlands, lanes 1 and 2 are closed for emergency resurfacing. Delays of around about half an hour.

A4 westbound junctions 2 to 3 in Shropshire. There's closure there for a police incident. Divert to the A41 and the A464 and the A5 is what we're advised. The M11 northbound junction 8 in Essex, the entry slip road is closed. This is after an overturned vehicle on the main carriageway. It is open, but there are around 15 minutes worth of delays at the moment. The A41, the Finchley Road, a collision there at Acacia Road. One lane is blocked and traffic is slow. And on the M25, all daytime lanes are open except the anti-clockwise fire stretch for works overnight only. And

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4: Boy George says he will fire members of his band who do not want to perform his pro-Israel song, We Will Dance Again. The 65-year-old singer, who self-released the track, recorded it to show support for victims of the October 7th attacks. The song's been criticised for lyrics including You Say Genocide, I Say War. The lyrics also contain criticism of pro-Palestinian activists. Brad Pitt says AI will allow mid-budget films to be made. The 62-year-old Fight Club star described the technology as a very interesting experiment and said he'd heard an AI song which he thought was pretty damn good, but not the same as a human voice. And Game of Thrones, The Mad King, has been lauded as a titanic display of theatre magic in near universally positive reviews. The play, which premiered at the Royal Shakespeare Theatre in Stratford-upon-Avon, is an adapted prequel of George R.R. Martin's A Song of Ice and Fire series. It's set 10 years before the events of the first novel.
0: Back to the music. 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

That's Jamie James. I thought that can't be right. It is Jamie James and Say So right there. Ladies, this one's for you, but gents are welcome too, of course. Pause Live. Let's have a chat about that, shall we? Pause Live is bringing women's health, hormones, well-being together under one roof from menstruation to menopause. You can join us in celebrating that and all that goes on with Pause Live on Saturday the 10th of October at St. Paul's Sandcroft in London from 9 until 5 p.m. It's just by St. Paul's Cathedral. 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Join us there if you can. If not, join us on the day through the radio or however you listen to us. It's 9:30. This is Mike T. And do it any way you wanna. Sounds good to me.

Love it. That's Mike T. Do it any way you want to. Now, I've had a quick look at the newspaper headlines for this morning, and really just two stories are dominating the front pages today. One is about drought and the fact that nigh on 45 million Brits are now in a drought situation, according to the people in the know. And the other one that is dominating is about these mega dinghies, what they're calling the mega dinghies now, bringing the immigrants and illegal immigrants over. And well, yeah, I'm not gonna make any comments on that one. Right, that is basically what's happening in the headlines. Back to the music right now. Here comes the Spinners and the Rubber Band Man. It's 9:35, blimey. Working our way up towards the end of the show, we are already into our final half hour together this morning.

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North Wind and Fire and Lucky Day and You Want My Love. It's 9:44. Let's see what's happening for the rest of the day on Delight then. Mick, of course, is here from 10 o'clock with the brilliant mid-morning Delight. And then on afternoon Delight today from 1, Michael Barnes is in on duty with that one. Then we got Mark Dodson on Drive Time at 4. Tuesday Night Delight follows at 7, some back-to-back music for you. Then we got Jack Locker, 9 o'clock, he's here. Every Track Matters, and Melissa, of course, will round it all off with Lover's Delight at 11. Time to take our first look then at, or our last look rather, our first look. I'm going back in time.

That's Calvin Richardson and Let Me Love On You. And before that, it was Marvin Gaye and Mercy, Mercy Me. And you know what? That is pretty much us done for this morning on Breakfast. Thank you for sharing some of your valuable time with me. Have yourself a brilliant day, whatever you're getting up to. I'm going to leave you with some Victoria Monet and Usher and SOS. Have yourselves a top one. I'll see you tomorrow morning for Hump Day Wednesday's Breakfast Show. But for the next 3 hours, Mick Brown's going to look after you. You'll be in very, very capable hands. I'll see you tomorrow.

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1: Exemptions to keep PC Andrew Harper's killers in prison will be set out in September. That's the word from the government this morning following outcry over the fact they could be released under the early release scheme. Hundreds of thousands signed a petition to stop them being let out. Andy Burnham also asked his justice minister to find a way to keep them behind bars. A number of heat health alerts are now in force as the UK braces for its fifth heat wave of the summer. Amber alerts are in place across the Midlands, South and Northwest. It comes as nearly three quarters of England was plunged into drought yesterday, while firefighters continue to battle wildfires across the country. Annie Shuttleworth is from the Met Office.
2: Thursday is expected to be the hottest day of the week, with temperatures reaching up to 36 degrees across some central areas of the UK in particular, particularly urban areas. A large portion of from northern England, parts of Yorkshire, all the way down to Devon in the south and west.
1: At least 111 people have been killed after an earthquake in Colombia, with around 2,700 people still missing. The 7.4 magnitude quake struck yesterday, with search and rescue efforts now underway. Andy Burnham has pledged to give councils more powers to block new bookmakers and vape shops to try and save Britain's high street. He's planning to scrap the so-called aim to permit rule, which limits the ability of local authorities to stop them from opening up. August is the worst month of the year for drink drive crashes as summer temptation rises. The RAC says summer events create more opportunities to get behind the wheel after consuming alcohol. Their head of policy is Simon Williams.
3: Christmas is obviously a massive time for drink driving, with the whole kind of Christmas party, work Christmas party situations. There's also a big uptick in the number of people who are found to be over the limit the day after, the night before.
1: And British sprinter Amy Hunt stormed to the 100 metres gold on the opening day of the European Athletics Championships in Birmingham. The 24-year-old says she's not done yet, though, with the 200 metres and relay events still to come. From Radio News Hub, I'm Frankie Hersine.
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1: A solution is said to have been identified to prevent the killers of PC Andrew Harper from being released from prison. Jesse Cole and Albert Bowers were due to be let out of prison under the early release scheme designed to tackle prison overcrowding. Hundreds of thousands of people have signed a petition against the move. Andy Burnham also asked his justice minister to find a way to keep them behind bars. The UK is bracing for another few days of scorching hot weather, with a number of heat health alerts coming into force today. Amber alerts are now in place across the Midlands, South and North West, with a yellow alert in the North East. Annie Shuttleworth is from the Met Office.
2: It's going to start to feel quite warm overnight as well, on Wednesday night as well as Thursday night. Temperatures holding up above 20 degrees for some urban areas, so a tropical night is likely.
1: Meanwhile, firefighters are beginning a third day of tackling a wildfire in the New Forest after working throughout the night. It was sparked by a vehicle fire on the A31 before spreading to a nearby heathland. The Prime Minister says he wants to improve Britain's high streets, announcing new measures to reduce the number of betting shops and vape stores. He wants to scrap the aim to permit rule, which limits the ability of council to stop them opening up. Locals will also have more say when someone wants to open a vape shop. August is the worst month of the year for drink drive crashes. The RAC says summer events create more opportunities to get behind the wheel after consuming alcohol. Their head of policy is Simon Williams.
3: We're trying to get alcohol interlocks, as they're properly known, introduced as a punishment for drink driving. Now, these are breathalyzer type devices which are fitted to vehicles, and the driver then has to provide a negative breath test before the car will actually start.
1: And Donald Trump's given FIFA President Gianni Infantino his backing, saying it would be a terrible mistake if they got rid of him. Infantino's come under intense pressure over his plans to sell stakes in a company to run the World Cup. Yesterday, three continental confederations said he'd broken their trust. That's the latest from Radio News Hub. I'm Frankie Hairsign.
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1: A dry and sunny day for most of us, but cloudier in parts of Scotland and Northern Ireland. Some outbreaks of rain there too. Some light winds, but staying warm today with a high of 30 degrees Celsius.
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What a sensational day, another wonderful summery day. I am here, by the way. I've just been sitting here. I thought I'd just join you having a listen this morning, and it sounds amazing, doesn't it? This music is so good in the sunshine. Mickey the Morning, Mid-Morning Delights on a terrific Tuesday as the temperature starts to hit record levels again this week. We've got another heat wave on the way. You're going to love at high noon. We are really going to pump it up at high noon. It's one of those where you're going to reach for your volume control and go, turn it up, guaranteed. 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

0: Another one of those unmistakable voices. The Love Supreme Man, Will Downing. Love on you. Well, Mickey the Morning is about to go into the afternoon. As the temperature rises, the hits get hotter. And I've got three songs that you are guaranteed. You are going to go, wow, Mick, are you playing these three? Are you serious? That's what you're going to say. I'm going to put you to the test next. After the news, lots of break-in and the weather, lots of the word hot. And then three for High Noon on Delight.
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2: Exemptions to keep PC Andrew Harper's killers in prison will be set out in September. Frankie Hersine has more.
3: Yes, that's the word from the government this morning, following outcry over the fact they could be released under the early release scheme. Hundreds of thousands signed a petition to stop them being let out, and Andy Burnham asked his justice minister to find a way to keep them behind bars. The plans will be presented to Parliament when MPs and peers return from their summer break next month.
2: The Prime Minister, Andy Burnham, says he doesn't want to see a single prisoner released early, and more can be done to free up space in jails. Meanwhile, the Prime Minister says he wants to improve Britain's high streets. He's announced new measures to reduce the number of betting shops and vape stores. He wants to scrap the aim to permit rule, which limits the ability of councils to stop them opening up. A number of heat health alerts are in force today as the UK braces for its fifth heatwave of the summer. Amber alerts have been in place since 9 a.m. in the Midlands, South and North West. It comes as firefighters are enduring a third day of tackling a fire in the New Forest. They say they are managing to contain it after working tirelessly through the night. England is on the cusp of becoming one of the first countries in the world to eliminate hepatitis C. Initiatives including A&E blood tests, GP registration testing and three at-home tests have helped to find people who were previously undiagnosed. Global health leaders have set out plans to eliminate viral hepatitis by 2030. Rachel Halford is the CEO of the Hepatitis C Trust.
4: So what they did was they asked pharmaceutical companies not just to set a competitive price for their drugs, but also to propose strategies to find, diagnose and treat people.
2: And US singer Demi Lovato is to reunite with the Jonas Brothers in a cameo appearance in Camp Rock 3. The 33-year-old appeared in the first two Disney Channel films and will reprise her role in the upcoming third film. That's the latest from Radio News Hub. I'm Tanita Sims.
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2: A dry and sunny day for most of us, but cloudier in parts of Scotland and Northern Ireland. Some outbreaks of rain there too. Staying warm with highs of 30 degrees Celsius.
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1: Tank, fly, boss, walk, jam, nitty gritty. 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

0: Do you know what? Those three songs and the sunshine makes you feel like it's the weekend. How good was that? Wayne Smith, Under Me Slang Tang. Barrington Levy, Here I Come and On a Ragga Tip. I don't think many radio stations will be playing those songs back to back, but you see, we can. We play the music you want to hear. Fabulous for a hot, super, summery, terrific Tuesday mix mid-morning today, as we spill over to the afternoon. Right, just turn it up, the music's too good.
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Jamie James, Say So. Beautiful, gorgeous day again. The afternoon delights will kick in at one as always. A big drive at four. We got music around the clock. 24 hours of soulful music power.

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Loving that. And Nesby with DJ Spen, I feel. So we are ready for the afternoon, eh? It's, we always say this, if you listen to Delight Radio while you're at work, before you know it, your working day will be over.

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0: Michael Barnes getting ready with your afternoon delights. Mark Dodson will drive you home. And then it's Tuesday nights with Bobby Baker. This is Delight. Have a wonderful afternoon.
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0: Tomorrow at 10, we'll do it again for a wonderful Wednesday.
2: Murder investigation has been launched after a 25-year-old man was shot dead in Clapham, South London yesterday. The Metropolitan Police say that shortly after the shooting, a 22-year-old man attended hospital with a gunshot wound. He has now been arrested on suspicion of murder and remains in hospital. Next exemptions to keep PC Andrew Harper's killers in prison will be set out in September. That's the word from the government this morning following outcry over the fact they could be released under the early release scheme. The Prime Minister Andy Burnham says he's pressing every day to limit the number of inmates who'll be released.
3: I believe we can go much further, and I hope we can get to a position where people who have committed the serious crimes are not in the position where they are being released early, and that would include the killers of PC Andrew Harper. That is my intention. I believe we can do it.
2: At least 111 people have been killed after a powerful earthquake in Colombia, with many still presumed to be trapped under the rubble. Search and rescue operations are underway. An amber warning for extreme heat has been issued by the Met Office for Thursday. It comes as some parts of England face temperatures of up to 38 degrees Celsius. England could become one of the first countries in the world to eliminate hepatitis C. The nation is one of the handful of countries globally to have exceeded the World Health Organization's benchmark of treating 80% of all known cases. Rachel Halford is the CEO of the Hepatitis C Trust.
4: 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We've got NHS partners, Health and Justice, we've got GPs, we've got NHS.
2: And social media star John Nellis has been announced as the latest contestant to join the new series of Strictly Come Dancing. He's one of the UK and Ireland's biggest football content creators. That's the latest from Radio News Hub. I'm Tanita Sims.
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2: A dry and sunny day for most of us, but cloudier in parts of Scotland and Northern Ireland. Some outbreaks of rain there too. Staying warm with highs of 30 degrees Celsius.
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you until 1, until 4 o'clock, 1 till 4 on a Tuesday afternoon is where you've got me. Hope you're doing well. Plenty to come today. Of course, we have all of your favourite trivia questions, as always. But more importantly, I want to be here with you. I want to be your afternoon companion. That's what Delight Radio is about, companionship. And you are welcome. We've got 3 hours of great music, questions to get you thinking, and a few things you didn't know, all coming up this morning. And of course, in the afternoon, I'm here till 4. This is Delight Radio, playing the music that you want to hear.

0: Just gone 10 past one here on Delight. Hope you're having a good one. If you're working, travelling, taking a break, or just enjoying your day, you can take me with you using the Delight Radio app. It is completely free, and why shouldn't it be? I'm here for you. Where are you right now? What's your plans for the day? Let me know. I'm here till four, so you've got 3 hours to tell me. And even then, you've got great presenters all day. Mark Dodson, Bobby Baker, Jack Locker. All through the evening to keep you company. There's no reason to go anywhere else, and why not? I will have your first trivia question. Oh, in a couple of minutes. So let's get your brain switched on. One question, one answer. And this might be trickier than it sounds. This is Delight Radio, playing the music you want to hear.
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1: Quarter past one here on Delight Radio. Contemporary R&B released by Gwen Dickey, the iconic former lead vocalist of legendary soul funk band The Rose Royce. Now here's your question, your trivia question. Which country has the longest coastline in the world? Which country has the longest coastline in the world? Your answer will be coming very, very shortly for you. This is Delight.

0: 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As you'd expect, we are only playing music that you want to hear, of course. Which country has the longest coastline in the world? Is, of course, Canada. 200,000 kilometers of coastline bordering the Atlantic, Pacific, and Arctic oceans. It is dramatically longer than any other country. It does have a large number of islands, which contribute to that, of course. Canada's coastline is so vast that walking the whole thing would mean traveling several times around the Earth. I can't imagine walking around the Earth, but I do like my walks around London. This is Delight.
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Trouble, Johnson, Johnson and Johnson. This is Delight. Well, that was the first trivia in the bag. And if you're working way through Tuesday, I'll keep you coming with all the questions that you could ever want. But right now, we're going to head back to the music. And a little bit later, I'm going to give you all the information on Pause Live 2026. Definitely get involved with that.

There's nothing better than a soft vocal at 1:30 on a Tuesday afternoon on Delight Radio. I'm going to give you all the Pause live details very shortly. 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

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Still to come, we have Name the Place, Five Clues, One Destination, and imagine you've just been dropped somewhere with 9 signposts. How quickly can you work out today's place?

certainly feeling much, much more relaxed after that one. How are you feeling this afternoon? Michael Barnes with you. It is 25 to 2 on a Tuesday afternoon. That was Tedra Moses with Single. I'm going to give you more details on the River X, cathedrals dating back hundreds of years, and of course, Roman walls. That is, of course, details to the city I'm discussing with you today. It's in the county of Devon, and historic underground passages originally built to carry water pipes. What city am I thinking of? Answers next.

0: two of the most relaxing songs I've heard on Delight Radio, all in one place. It is coming up to 20 to 2. And the River X, do you know where that is? Do you know what county Exeter is? It's in Devon, of course. So 20 years, the county dates back to the cathedral. Exeter Cathedral is famous for spectacular Gothic vaulted ceilings. I'd love to see a Gothic vaulted ceiling. I want to give it a quick Google. Exeter City, Exeter Cathedral, absolutely beautiful. We are going to keep the music going. We have Cass and Cerrone playing next. Make them
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Skyline, Misha, Reyi, and Jussa Helm featuring Coco Bana. New Highs is coming up next, but from a destination to a famous face, or a famous voice, five clues for you. Born in London, her breakthrough album was 19, released Rolling in the Deep, and her albums are named after ages, and she also sung the James Bond theme for Skyfall. Who could this be? The Skyfall James Bond singer, Delight.

0: How high can we go this Tuesday? Delight Radio, Michael Barnes here with you. Her breakthrough album was 19, released Rolling in the Deep. Her albums are named after ages, and she sang the James Bond theme for Skyfall. Who could I be? Give the answer very, very shortly.
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Cass here on Delight, and what a joyous afternoon I am having spending it with you. You can spend it with me, and if you're going out, why not download the Delight Radio app? It's completely free, and also you can message me as well. Why not send me a little message saying how I'm doing, how you're enjoying the show, where you're heading to, or where you want to be. If you're still working, as at this time I always say, leave now, go on. No one's going to notice. It's a Tuesday afternoon. Now, Adele released her debut album in 2008 called 19, and 21 became one of the biggest selling albums of the 21st century, spending 24 weeks at number one on the UK album chart. That's almost half the year gone. And Skyfall, of course, won the Academy Award for the Best Original Song. So Name That Star today was Adele. We're going to go back in time very shortly.

0: Just coming up to 2 o'clock now. And if you had that last one on the first clue, you are definitely showing off. If you took it in all five, I'll still give you the point, of course. We're going to have more music very, very shortly. And of course, we're going to go back in time. This was Dawn Richard and Durand Berana. Baby, can we? And of course we can. This is Delight Radio. We only play the music that you want to hear. It'll always be that way. You control the playlist. Why not head to the Delight Radio website, vote for your favourites. You really do control the playlist. Anything you vote for will be played more and more and more. 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
2: Exemptions to keep PC Andrew Harper's killers in prison will be set out in September. Prime Minister Andy Burnham says he's pressing every day to limit the number of inmates who will be released.
3: Should be possible, with political consensus, to develop a plan that leads to the lower risk offenders being beginning to be released, and that will help ease the pressure, and it will create a situation where those convicted of the most serious offences stay in prison longer.
2: Meanwhile, a crackdown on the setting up of new betting and vape shops is to give local communities the power to turn things around. That's what the Prime Minister says. Andy Burnham says high streets have been hollowed out, particularly in former industrial areas. A murder investigation has been launched after a 25-year-old man was shot dead in South London yesterday. The Metropolitan Police say that shortly after the shooting in Clapham, a 22-year-old man attended hospital with a gunshot wound. He has been arrested on suspicion of murder and remains in hospital. An amber warning for extreme heat has been issued by the Met Office for Thursday. It comes as some parts of England face temperatures of up to 38 degrees Celsius. Meanwhile, firefighters are enduring their third day of tackling a wildfire in the New Forest after working throughout the night. England is on the cusp of becoming one of the first countries in the world to eliminate hepatitis C. Global health leaders have set out plans to eliminate viral hepatitis by 2030. Rachel Halford is the CEO of the Hepatitis C Trust.
4: It's an incredible piece of work. You know, in the first few years, I think it was the programme started in 2019, and within the first few years, I think our first report was probably 23, 24, we'd already treated 60,000 people.
2: And former England midfielder Peter Reid is raising funds for the Sir Bobby Robson Foundation. He's taking part in the Great North Run at the age of 70. That's the latest from Radio News Hub. I'm Tanita Sims.
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2: A dry and sunny day for most of us, but cloudier in parts of Scotland and Northern Ireland. Some outbreaks of rain there too. Staying warm with highs of 30 degrees Celsius.
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Just gone 2:05. This is Delight Radio. Hope you're enjoying your afternoon with me. We're going to be travelling back in time, but what's the year? We're going to rewind everything to this year. What year have I got for you? We'll find out very, very soon. 5 clues, all from the same year. Let's see how quickly you can piece things together and connect the year.

0: Jones versus Jones here on Delight Radio, and it's a wonderful, delightful Tuesday afternoon. I'm very relaxed. This music is always relaxing on a Tuesday afternoon. Back in time we go. The Townshend Acts were passed in Britain, imposing new duties on the American colonies. John Quincy Adams, who would become the sixth US president, was born. Andrew Jackson, future seventh US president, was also born. The Burmese kingdom captured after a long siege. Charles Mason and Jeremiah Dixon completed their famous boundary survey in America. The Mason-Dixon line later became one of the most famous geographical boundaries in American history. Do you know the year? I'll give you a clue, okay? It's the 1700s. I've taken you way back. Normally, I only go 1900s, but I'm thinking today, as it's a special day, as it's just always a special day when I'm in on a Tuesday, I'm taking you back to the 1700s. So what's the date? Think about it. We'll be right back. Aria and Ricky Ricardo next.
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The year is the 1700s as we go back in time. Did you get it? The Townshend Acts were passed in Britain. John Quincy Adams was born, who was going to become the 6th US president. It is, of course, 1767. Now let's head to our glow up here on Delight.

0: quite a journey back with that one, and we're safely back in 2026 right now, and there is plenty still more to come, including amazing music from Sivara and Phoenix. 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

every week when it gets to about 25 past two. I either do a riddle or ask you for food. So right now, put the kettle on, get yourself a little small treat, or big treat, why not, it's Tuesday, do it. I've got a riddle for you coming up very, very shortly. Do not overthink it. It's quite an easy one if you think about it. But don't overthink. Did I confuse you already? This is Delight. Phoenix, main one, next.

Phoenix main one, and what belongs to you but other people use more than you? What belongs to you but other people use more than you? Come on, have a guess. One of my favourite songs coming out right now, Sivara Nulla. It means bring me home. And hopefully you can bring home the answer to this riddle. This is Only on Delight.

Heaven, Pauline, Henry here on Delight Radio. And this brings me right up to Pause Live. It's bringing women's health, hormones and well-being together under one roof for menstruation and menopause. 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Yes, that is in October the 10th at St Paul's Sancroft in London from the 9 a.m. till 5 p.m. This is Delight Radio, playing the music that you love to hear. Up next, we have Change featuring Tanya Mitchell, Love For You.

That's what this Tuesday needed. Love for Love, Change, featuring Tanya Mitchell, Michelle Smith here on Delight. A few moments ago, I asked you what belongs to you, but other people use it much more than you do. It is, of course, your name. Many surnames are originally from occupations, location, or family relationships. Examples include Smith, Baker, Taylor. And the study of names and their origins is called Onolytics. Very difficult for me to say on the radio. Did you get any of those? Let me know after this.

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What a beautiful afternoon. Thank you for joining me. Of course, it is a quarter to three. So it's almost time to start getting ready for the school run. If you're not doing the school run, just sit back and relax. And if you're at work, I've already told you at 2 o'clock to get out. You might as well get out now. It's only 45 minutes after. Energy Cyprel here on Delight, playing the music that you want to hear. Plenty more music to come, of course. This is Trivia Tuesday with me,

0: You Should See Me Now. And you should also see this. Film and television fans, it's your turn. Over to you. One question to find out how closely you have really been watching the films these days. In the movie Devil Wears Prada, what is the name of the formidable fashion editor played by Meryl Streep? In Devil Wears Prada, what is the name of the formidable fashion editor played by Meryl Streep? Answers, of course, on a postcard. This is Delight.
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2: Devil Wears Prada was released in 2006. Meryl Streep received an Academy Award nomination for her performance. Anne Hathaway plays Andrea Andy Sachs. Emily Blunt's performance became one of the breakthrough roles, and the film turned over $300 million worldwide. But what was the name of the formidable fashion editor played by Meryl Streep in that film? Answers coming up next. Playing the music you want to hear on Delight. Everything.

0: Miranda Priestly was the character Meryl Streep played in Devil Wears Prada, the formidable fashion editor, and she does that so, so well, of course. What is your favourite Meryl Streep film? Let me know. Doesn't have to be one that takes £300 million. What is the best? The best Meryl Streep film? In your opinion, of course. All opinions welcome here on Delight Radio. Just download the app. Let me know what you think. You can contact me there, or you can listen back to any of my old shows. Why not do that as well? There are some really good ones and some terrible ones. Yes, we all have days like that. This is Delight Radio. Almost 3 o'clock. 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
1: Radio. That is your screen test done for the day here on Delight Radio. No more movie questions, I don't think. But I would like you to forget whatever you know right now, because the next one is purely instincts. I've got a number. All you need to do is decide whether it's higher or lower. That's our first question after 3 o'clock, along with all the great music, including Alex Alexandra and Betty Wright, coming up next on Delight.

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1: The Prime Minister, Andy Burnham, says he doesn't want to see a single prisoner released early, and more can be done to free up spaces in jails.
2: We did first exclude those charged with rape, convicted of rape, serious sexual offences against children, those convicted of offences linked to grooming. But I then said, but we also need to go further.
1: It comes as exemptions to keep PC Andrew Harper's killers in prison will be set out in September. That's the word from the government following outcry over the fact they could be released under the early release scheme. A murder investigation has been launched after a 25-year-old man was shot dead in Clapham, South London yesterday. The Metropolitan Police say that shortly after the shooting, a 22-year-old man attended hospital with a gunshot wound. He has been arrested on suspicion of murder and remains in hospital. An amber warning for extreme heat has been issued by the Met Office for Thursday. Some parts of England face temperatures of up to 38 degrees Celsius. Meanwhile, soaring temperatures and droughts across the UK and Europe are set to drive prices higher. That's what food and drink producers have warned. The Food and Drink Federation says fruit, vegetable and grain supply are being hit by recent heatwaves, with these crop shortages then set to feed into supermarket prices. England could become one of the first countries in the world to eliminate hepatitis C. The nation is one of a handful of countries globally to have already exceeded the World Health Organization benchmark of treating 80% of all known cases. Rachel Halford is the CEO of the Hepatitis C Trust.
3: Globally unique elimination programme of work where there's been multi-stakeholders with people with lived experience at the centre. We've got NHS partners, health and justice, we've got GPs, we've got NHS.
1: And social media star John Nellis has been announced as the latest contestant to join the new series of Strictly Come Dancing. He is one of the UK and Ireland's biggest football content creators. That's the latest in Radio News. Herb Einton Neeteson's.
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1: Outbreaks of rain will continue in the far northwest, but a dry evening elsewhere with clear skies, staying mild, perhaps with a few mist patches. Lows of 15 degrees Celsius.
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0: If you are listening from Miami, thank you very much. Get in touch with the Delight Radio team. We'd love to hear from you if you're from Miami. And if you're in anywhere in America, we'd love to hear from you. As the highest temperature officially recorded on Earth, is it higher or lower than 55 degrees? It is, of course, higher. 56.7 Furnace Creek in Death Valley, California, was the highest temperature. It was recorded in 1913. And as we all know, Death Valley is one of the hottest and driest places on Earth. Ground temperatures in extremely hot deserts can become considerably hotter than the air above them. That is an amazing fact. Trusting your gut, I hope, with that one. A lovely game of high or low. We're going to go to Day in History next.
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A quarter past 12. A quarter past three. I got excited there because I'm doing some work at 12 a.m. tomorrow morning. So trusting your gut either paid off completely there or it betrayed you. Either way, Tuesday must continue, and so does the music. This is Delight Radio.

0: not long left of me, but Mark Dodson will have you back at 4. I guarantee that a great show will be coming. American and R&B soul and neo-soul singer-songwriter Will Downing with Kinda Guy. He's released 22 studio albums. Wow, 22 studio albums. Well, today in history will keep you company very shortly, as will PJ Morton.
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PJ Morrison, Mutual. And on this day, 1965, Help, starring the Beatles, opened in the United States. The musical star John Lennon, Paul McCartney, George Harrison, and Ringo Starr. It was the Beatles' second feature film after A Hard Day's Night. Richard Lester directed the movie, and songs featured include Help, of course, Ticket to Ride, and You've Got to Hide Your Love Away. The accompanying Help album arrived in 1965 and became another major international success for the group. As if they needed more success, the Beatles were everywhere, and then they just decided to do two feature films. 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

Donald Trump's favourite song as he hosts The Apprentice. This is his walking music. Oh, don't let money ruin you. Certainly won't. We've got one more question for you today. What country is home to the ancient rock city of Petra? What country is home to the ancient rock city of Petra? My final thoughts are to come as well. It's 3:30 here on Delight Radio.

Mark Dodson has arrived. He is here. He's ready to take over at four. As always, an amazing show. Picking the children up, going to work, relaxing, or heading back from work, of course. He'll keep you company. I forgot my favourite one, cooking dinner. Are you going to eat while you listen to Mark Dodson? Of course you are. Why not? Why not do it? He's on till 4 till 7 every single weekday. What country is home to the ancient rock city of Petra? Is, of course, Jordan. A rose-coloured sandstone cliffs, like the White Cliffs of Dover, but in Petra, and rose-coloured. So not exactly the same. It's a UNESCO World Heritage Site, of course, 1985. It wasn't found until the 19th century. That's amazing. Dance for me. Mother's favourite child. One of our favourites now. Yesterday, Tyler Lewis. Sit back, relax. You have 3 minutes of pure excellence. And my final thought to come very, very shortly. This is Delight Radio, playing the music that you want to hear.

0: the wonderful Ashley Brown and Emma Noble to come. Of course, that was Yesterday by Tyler Lewis. I'm almost out of here, guys. I've really had a great time with you, and I hope you'd enjoyed it too. All the trivia. What are you going to take away with you? Canada? Jordan, perhaps?
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0: The schedule for today on Delight Radio is looking absolutely fantastic. We have Mark Dodson, 4 till 7. Stay tuned for him. He is coming up straight after me. We've got Bobby Baker, 7 till 9. And of course, we are opening Jack's Locker. What has Jack got in the locker today? What does he normally have in the locker? Let me know. Download the Delight Radio app just in case you're going out. It's completely free. You can follow all of us there. You can even message the shows that you want to talk to. You can take Emma Noble, Women of the World, anywhere you like. And why wouldn't you want to do that? We have my final thought coming up very shortly. I like to use some motivational speaking before I go. But before that, Al Green. Everybody Hurts here on Delight Radio. Always playing the music that you want to hear.
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2: Everybody Hurts, Al Green. Mark Dodson is next, and my final thought coming straight after this. One of my favourites, an all-time classic here on Delight.
3: When you

We have certainly tested your brain enough for one afternoon. So before we finish, something much simpler. Today's final thoughts. Great things are done by a series of small things brought together. Vincent van Gogh. Big results rarely arrive from one single action. Small improvements accumulate. You don't need to complete everything today. Moving something forward still counts. A useful thought for the middle of a working week. Hopefully Wednesday's good for you. Certainly good for me. And whatever Tuesday's look like for you, thanks for letting me be part of it. And hopefully we've made your afternoon move a little faster. Give me something new to take away and played a few songs you've loved along the way. Enjoy whatever comes next. And thank you for spending the afternoon with Delight Radio. And thank you to Al Green, Everybody Hurts, an all-time classic there. Tanya Tanya and Smooth and Tyrrell to come next. That sees me out. Thank you for joining me this afternoon. I've been Michael Barnes. This has been Delight Radio, always playing the music that you want to hear. Until next week, goodbye.

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1: Exemptions to keep PC Andrew Harper's killers in prison will be set out in September. That's the word from the government this morning, following outcry over the fact they could be released under the early release scheme. The Prime Minister, Andy Burnham, says he's pressing every day to limit the number of inmates who will be released.
2: I believe we can go much further, and I hope we can get to a position where people who have committed the serious crimes are not in the position where they are being released early, and that would include the killers of PC Andrew Harper. That is my intention. I believe we can do it.
1: A murder investigation has been launched after a 25-year-old man was shot dead in South London yesterday. The shooting happened shortly before 10 p.m. on Willington Road in Clapham. A 22-year-old man attended hospital shortly after with a gunshot wound and has since been arrested. TikTok is the most mentioned social media platform during Childline counselling sessions. Tanita Sims explains.
3: That's right. The huge social media app has been mentioned thousands of times, with the NSPCC warning that thousands of young people are being exposed to a devastating range of online harms. They went on to say that while some mentions of platforms were positive, such as using them as a way to relax, most were negative in sentiment or related to a young person sharing an experience of harm. A TikTok spokesperson says that they use the latest technology to monitor and remove any content that attempts to exploit or harm young people.
1: July was the busiest month on record for wildfires. It comes as people living close to a fire in the New Forest have been told to limit their use of water amid fears there would be disruptions to their supply. In July alone, firefighters attended over 450 of them, whilst in the first 10 days of August, crews have been called out to 185 wildfires. And Keely Hodgkinson has insisted she has nothing to prove after winning the opening heat in Birmingham. She started her quest for a hat-trick of successive European titles today, running 800 metres in just 1 minute and 57 seconds. That's the latest from Radio News Hub. I'm Matthew Dudley.
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1: Outbreaks of rain will continue in the far northwest, but a drier night elsewhere with clear skies. Staying mild, perhaps, with a few mist patches and lows of around 15 degrees Celsius.
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Drive Time is on. We are live until 7 o'clock with the cracking retro reload from 1988, Yaz and the Plastic Population, and The Only Way Is Up. Yaz made some great songs back in the day. Do you remember Stand Up For Your Love Rights? Doctor in the House, of course, with Cold Cut, and also Fine Time as well. What a voice. There goes The Only Way Is Up. It's Tuesday afternoon.

Hope you're doing okay. Whatever you're doing this afternoon, whether you're working, whether you're driving about, whether you're at home, keeping the kids entertained, of course, as the big long 6 week summer holiday continues. How's it going? What are we? Week three already. I don't know about you, it's going pretty quickly. Mind you, I'm not looking after little ones all day long.

0: comes into force across most of England today. There goes Beat Rivals and Phoebe One and Sitting on Top of the World. So yes, going to get pretty warm in some parts over the next couple of days. Could be up at 36 degrees by Thursday.
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0: Okay, let's find out what's happening this Tuesday afternoon. Starting off in the city, the A113 Chigwell Road and the A406 Charlie Brown's roundabout. The road is closed because of burst water main. There are lane restrictions around the roundabouts. No delays at the moment. We'll keep an eye for you throughout the afternoon. It's busy on the M25 this afternoon. Generally busy, particularly around those busy junctions. M11... looking okay, not too bad at the moment. Also, looking okay in Birmingham, the M6, the A38M, no reported problems this afternoon. Also, the M42 looking good between junctions 5 and 6. In Manchester, running pretty well on the M60, also the M62 as well. If you're heading for the tubes this afternoon, there's minor delays and

0: Edgware Road. Also on the District Line and the Piccadilly Line, trains are not stopping westbound at Barons Court due to engineering works. On the Hammersmith and City Line, there's severe delays. And on the Metropolitan Line, severe delays as well between Aldgate and Baker Streets. And the Elizabeth Line has minor delays between Hayes and Harlington and Heathrow Terminal 5, and between Hayes and Harlington and Heathrow Terminal 4 as well. I'll keep an eye for you all afternoon right here on the Delight Drive.
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0: on the way. When would you say is middle age? Any ideas? When would you say is middle age? I will tell you pretty soon, and also tell you what a fifth of over 50s are doing more now than 30 years ago. All that's on the way. Right now, it's Retro Reload time. I want to say hi to Michelle in Southgate. Here is your Retro Reload from Jam and Lewis.
1: The blackness.

0: Delight Radio, the music you want to hear. How good is that sounding in the sunshine this afternoon? Jam and Lewis and Sounds of Blackness, Until I Found You. Play that for Michelle in Southgate. Thank you very much for your retro reload. Don't forget, you can get yours on the show one afternoon. If there's a tune you haven't heard for ages, maybe a cracking tune from back in the day, let me know. Nice and easy. 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Your retro reload could be on the show one afternoon. Now, apparently over 30% of people say it is rude when texting if you reply with a one-word answer. Do you agree with that? Now, the thing about that is, you don't know that the other person might be a bit busy, might be a bit tight for time, so surely a response is better than no response. But apparently, 34% of people say it is rude to reply to any kind of message with a one-word answer. What do you think of that?
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Another beautiful day today. Hope it's the same where you are. It is now 40 minutes to five. It is Mark live on the Delight Drive on the

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0: music you want to hear. 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It's 5 o'clock, let's get you up to date.
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2: The UK is on course for its hottest summer on record. The Met Office says only average conditions are needed for the rest of August to beat the record, which was set only last year. Some areas of the country face a fifth heat wave at the moment, with areas expected to reach the high 30s on Thursday. Exemptions to keep PC Andrew Harper's killers in prison will be set out in September, following outcry over the fact they could be released under the early release scheme. The Prime Minister Andy Burnham says he's pressing every day to limit the number of inmates who will be released.
3: Should be possible with political consensus to develop a plan that leads to the lower risk offenders being beginning to be released, and that will help ease the pressure.
2: Meanwhile, a crackdown on the setting up of new betting and vape shops is to give local communities the power to turn things around. That's what the PM said earlier on. Andy Burnham thinks that high streets have been hollowed out, particularly in former industrial areas. A former translator for the British Army has been sentenced to 7 years in prison after raping a teenage passenger. 36-year-old Abdul Nabizadeh was found guilty at trial last month. TikTok has topped the list of social media sites mentioned during Childline counselling sessions. Tanita Sims has the details.
4: That's right, the huge social media app has been mentioned thousands of times, with the NSPCC warning that thousands of young people are being exposed to a devastating range of online harms. They went on to say that while some mentions of platforms were positive, such as using them as a way to relax, most were negative in sentiment or related to a young person sharing an experience of harm. A TikTok spokesperson says that they use the latest technology to monitor and remove any content that attempts to exploit or harm young people.
2: And the former England midfielder, Peter Reid, is raising funds for the Sir Bobby Robson Foundation by taking part in the Great North Run at the great age of 70. That's the latest here from Radio News Hub. I'm Matthew Dudley.
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2: Outbreaks of rain will continue in the far northwest, but a drier night elsewhere with clear skies. Staying mild, perhaps, with a few mist patches and lows of around 15 degrees Celsius.
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It's 5:15, Tuesday afternoon. Hope you're doing okay. This is Mark Dodson, Delay Drive Time, live until 7 o'clock. 1985, a cracking retro reload from Windjammer, and I thought it was you. And don't forget, if you'd like your retro reload on the show one afternoon, a song you haven't heard for ages, a cracking tune from back in the day, all you need to do is drop me a WhatsApp, 0207 855555, 0207 855555. 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What would be your retro reload? Get thinking. Now, apparently a fifth of over 50s, so that'll include me then, are going on more nights out now than they did 30 years ago. Not me. But a fifth of over 50s are going on more nights out now than they did 30 years ago. The poll looking at Generation X, the group that grew up in the late 80s and 90s, and through the rave culture, 85% are still heading out to places with live music, whether that's nightclubs, bars, or gigs. And they're not just going out, they're sticking with the sounds that shape them, from house and acid to techno, trance, disco, and club classics. There you go. Is that you? Do you reckon you're going out more now?

0: 4 till 7. How good is that sounding? Beat Rivals and Tasha LeRae and Better With You. So when would you say middle age starts? Well, apparently the actual age middle age starts is 53. So I'm not there yet, which is cool.
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0: Okay, let's find out what's happening this afternoon. Starting off in the city, the A13 Raynham, the Thames Gateway, major problem right now. There's an overturned vehicle causing delays. It's slow on all approaches towards the closure. Eastbound queues extend beyond Newham Way. Southbound, slow on the A406. The A113 Chigwell Road also has a closure at Charlie Brown's roundabout because of a burst water main. There are also delays around Westminster, Blackfriars and Newington Causeway as well. Harlow this afternoon, looking okay. Watch out, of course, the M11, the A414. They're the usual busy spots. Birmingham, M6 southbound. Overnight tonight, there'll be a full closure between junction 6 and 5. Also closed overnight tonight, southbound junctions 9 to 8 and northbound junctions 4 to 3. Manchester, the A628 Saltersbrook Bridge. There's safety works taking place there as well. There's a diversion using the M1, the M62 and the M60 westbound as well. If you're heading for the tubes this evening, minor delays and some cancellations on the Central Line. We've got severe delays on the Circle Line this evening. There's minor delays on the District Line between Earls Court and Ealing Broadway. Also on the District Line and the Piccadilly Line, trains not stopping westbound at Barons Court. That's due to engineering works. Hammersmith and City Line has severe delays this evening. There's also severe delays on the Metropolitan Line between Aldgate and Baker Street as well. I will keep an eye for you until 7 right here on the Delight Drive.
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Sunshine. This is Mark Dodson, Delight Drive Time, Ella Thompson and Dandelion. Hope you're doing okay this evening. Of course, tomorrow is the solar eclipse, depending on where you are. How dark is it going to get? Apparently, it's not going to get proper dark. Just going to go a little bit dark. So that'll be interesting tomorrow. And I think it's around about, is it around about 7 o'clock? I think it does, again, depend on where you are. But yeah, tomorrow evening, that will be interesting. On the way, what would you say would make up your dream garden? Have a think about that. I will be revealing the things that make up our dream garden pretty soon. Right now, it's Retro Reload time. I want to say hi to Winston in Enfield. Your Retro Reload from Mike and Brenda Sutton.

0: 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Mike and Brenda Sutton and We'll Make It. Play that for Winston in Enfield. Thank you very much, Winston, for your retro reload. And don't forget, if you'd like yours on the show, nice and easy, WhatsApp me 0207 855555, 0207 855555. 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Now, what would make up your dream garden? The ideal outdoor space. Well, apparently, the ideal outdoor space is 88 foot long and south facing. I've got no idea what 88 foot. So fairly big, I'm guessing. South facing. Now, is that where the sun is? I'm guessing gets the sun, maybe. Possibly. Other things include a built-in barbecue, a shed and a fire pit. Also, a swimming pool, a vegetable patch. All of those make up our dream garden. Plus little things like a bird feeder, plenty of plants, and sun loungers also featuring as well. How many of those would be on your ideal garden list? I quite like the idea of the swimming pool. That sounds pretty good. And the sun loungers as well. And maybe the barbecue and the fire pit.
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Delay Radio, the music you want to hear. 13 minutes to 6. It is Mark live on the Delay Drive. How good is that sounding in the sunshine this afternoon? Eric Robertson and Lessons. Don't forget Ian Williams back on breakfast tomorrow morning when you wake up. The delightful way to start your day. And then, of course, the original soul boy, the legend that is Mr. Mick Brown. Mid-morning delight back tomorrow morning from 10, including lots of love at 11. And that is how we do it.

Delight Radio, the music you want to hear. Joyce Rice and Break Me In. Tuesday evening, Mark live on the Delight Drive. So yes, two-thirds of us are not drinking enough water, with many saying it is boring. And I am one of those people. I am literally drinking a pint of water a day, which I literally know is really bad.

0: Delight Radio, the music you want to hear. Maxine Scott, new to this. Tuesday evening in the sunshine. It's Mark with you live until 7. Let's get you up to date. It's 6 o'clock.
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2: The Prime Minister, Andy Burnham, says he doesn't want to see a single prisoner released early, and more can be done to free up space in prison.
3: We did first exclude those charged with rape, convicted of rape, serious sexual offences against children, those convicted of offences linked to grooming. But I then said, but we also need to go further.
2: It comes as exemptions to keep PC Andrew Harper's killers in prison will be set out in September. Meanwhile, the PM has promised to change our tactics to tackle the gangs bringing migrants across the English Channel. It's after a record 230 people made the journey in a single boat this week. The UK is on course for its hottest summer on record. The Met Office says only average conditions are needed for the rest of August to beat the record set only last year. Some areas of the country face a fifth heat wave for this summer, with areas expected to reach the high 30s on Thursday. Lucy Davis, who starred in The Office as Dawn, has announced she has cancer, which is now incurable. She made a statement on social media explaining how it is too late for chemo, but she is at peace with whatever comes next. TikTok has topped the list of social media sites mentioned during Childline counselling sessions. Tanita Sims has the details.
4: The social media giants has been named thousands of times during the sessions, with the NSPCC warning that thousands of young people are being exposed to a devastating range of harms online. They went on to say that almost half of those referenced in TikTok were age 15 or younger, which highlights the need for robust age checks on the platform. But a TikTok spokesperson says teen accounts on TikTok have more than 50 preset privacy and safety features from the moment they join, and they use the latest technology to remove content attempting to harm young people.
2: And the social media star John Nellis has been announced as the latest contestant to join the new series of Strictly Come Dancing. That's the latest from Radio News Hub. I'm Matthew Dudley.
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2: Overnight, expect outbreaks of rain to continue in the northwest, but a drier night elsewhere with clear skies. Staying mild with some mist patches and lows of around 15 degrees Celsius.
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15: Look what you've done to me. I'm as cold can be. I've made up my mind, gonna walk.

want to hear. 12 minutes after 6, Tuesday evening. This is Mark Dodson, Delight Drive Time. Hope you're doing okay this evening. Hope you've had a good Tuesday. Enjoyed the sunshine. Nice and warm for the rest of the week. In fact, things really heating up. Thursday could be up at 36 degrees. 1989, what a tune. Still sounding awesome. A Diva and Respect. 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
1: 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Tuesday evening in the sunshine, 6:21. This is Mark Dodson, Delight Drive Time. Beth McCary and Circles. Now, what are you having for dinner tonight? I'm only asking because you have your dinner, and then I don't know about you, I always like to have something a bit sweet after, a bit of dessert. What is your go-to? See, I've got to be honest, my go-to is always, and it doesn't matter the time of year, I will always go for ice cream. I do love a bit of Belgian chocolate ice cream. You cannot beat it. But apparently, topping the tea time treat list is cheesecake. And I must admit, I don't mind a bit of cheesecake. Do like a bit of cheesecake, but it's got to be a cheesecake with a bit of fruit. It's got to be a bit fruity, whether it's raspberry, strawberry, maybe even mandarin. I'm not as fussed on a kind of sickly, chocolatey, caramelly kind of cheesecake. And what is the point of a plain cheesecake? What's all that about? Who's eating those? But the cheesecake tops the list, followed by Victoria Sponge. It's a bit warm for Victoria Sponge. A bit warm for cake in general, really. The lemon drizzle cake is on there as well. Also in there, and I don't understand this. I've never understood this. The chocolate cake, yeah, that's fine. But this is the one I really don't understand. It's the carrot cake. What is carrot cake all about? See, for me, the two words should not be in the same sentence. Delight.

13 and also the A10 this evening as well. There are ongoing roadworks on the A10 around Enfield. It's actually flowing okay this evening, but bear it as it gets busier over the next hour or so. Overnight closure tonight on the M25 from around about 10 o'clock, which will include sections between junctions 4 and 5, 9 and 10, 15 and junction 16, and junction 21A and 22. If you're heading for Harlow this evening, the M11, the A414, no major problems to let you know about at the moment. Everything looking okay.

0: Interlace on the Circle Line this evening. On the District Line, things back to normal now between Earls Court and Ealing Broadway. Also, though, on the District Line and the Piccadilly Line, trains not stopping westbound at Barons Court. Engineering works, the reason for that. Hammersmith and City Line has severe delays this evening. Also, severe delays on the Metropolitan Line this evening between Aldgate and Baker Street. And the Docklands Light Railway, minor delays between Canary Wharf and Bank, Canary Wharf and West India Quay, and between Poplar and Tower Gateway as well. We keep an eye Monday to Friday, 4 till 7, right here on the Delight Drive.
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Radio, the music you want to hear. Just after 6:30, Tuesday evening, Mark live on the Delight Driver till 7 o'clock. There goes Fat Looper and Play It Cool. And I always do, you know. Now, apparently many of us are so grumpy in the morning, we refuse to speak to anyone, even our partner, before we have a morning coffee. That'd be a problem for me, because I don't do tea or coffee. I must admit, I'm not really a morning person, to be honest with you. I'm not grouchy or grumpy, but I don't really do morning. My day don't really get started. That's why they said, Mark, do you want to start work at 4 o'clock in the afternoon? Right, it's Retro Reload time. Want to say hi to Sandra in Richmond.

0: off the wall. Arguably, I would say, was a better album than Thriller. Is that a bit of a statement, or would you agree with me? What a tune, Michael Jackson, Off the Wall. For Sandra in Richmond, thank you very much for your retro reload. Don't forget, if you'd like your retro reload on the show one afternoon, we do them all afternoon, every afternoon, Monday to Friday between 4 and 7 here on the Delight Drive. If there's a song you haven't heard for ages, maybe a cracking tune from back in the day, let's get your retro reload on. All you need to do is drop me a WhatsApp, 0207 855 5555, 0207 855 5555. 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Put me to the test.
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Of course, sampling the late, great Luther Vandross, Never Too Much, Fat Joe, and Sunshine the Light. This is Mark Dodson, Delight Drive Time. We're here Monday to Friday, 4 till 7. Get in your home with the tunes the other radio stations would love to play. They would, but they can't. Shall we have another retro reload? Let's have a proper classic, shall we? Hi to Sid in Ladbroke Grove. Here is your retro.

Delight Radio, the music you want to hear. 1970. When was the last time you heard that? Van Morrison and the Moondance. Play that for Sid in Ladbroke Grove. Thank you very much for your retro reload. And don't forget to get yours on nice and easy. 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Now, if you're struggling for things to do this summer, apparently only a quarter of the nation's top 50 landmarks have been seen by the average person. Around 66% have never visited the White Cliffs of Dover or Windsor Castle. 75% have never visited Loch Ness. Big Ben is the most popular landmark with 60% of people visiting it. And Tower Bridge came in second place. Half of us say they'd more likely to sightsee abroad and with visiting more people visiting the Eiffel Tower than Buckingham.

0: Radio, the music you want to hear. Ian Williams back on Breakfast tomorrow morning. From 7, Mick Brown. Tomorrow morning from 10. And Paul back tomorrow afternoon from 1 as well. Whatever you're doing this evening, have a delightful Tuesday evening.
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2: Andy Burnham has pledged to give councils more powers to block new bookmakers and vape shops to try and save Britain's high street.
3: There's a real concern across the country, I felt it in the Makerfield by-election, about high streets that have been hollowed out, particularly in former industrial areas that just have been in decline for a long time. And I want to give local communities the power to turn things around.
2: He's planning to scrap the so-called aim to permit rule, which limits the ability of local authorities to stop betting shops and 24-hour slot machine venues opening up. Planning permission will also be needed to open up more vape shops. The man shot and killed in Clapham yesterday was a bus driver in the wrong place at the wrong time. That's according to a friend of his, after the 25-year-old was pronounced dead at the scene near a pub. Shortly afterwards, a 22-year-old man attended hospital with a gunshot wound and was arrested on suspicion of murder. The Office actress Lucy Davis has said she was diagnosed with incurable stage 4 breast cancer. The 53-year-old actress, best known for playing Dawn Tinsley in the UK sitcom, stated she plans to live her life in as fun a way as possible. TikTok is the most mentioned social media platform during childline counselling sessions. Tanita Sims has more.
4: That's right, the huge social media app has been mentioned thousands of times, with the NSPCC warning that thousands of young people are being exposed to a devastating range of online harms. They went on to say that while some mentions of platforms were positive, such as using them as a way to relax, most were negative in sentiment or related to a young person sharing an experience of harm. A TikTok spokesperson says that they use the latest technology to monitor and remove any content that attempts to exploit or harm young people.
2: And the US singer Demi Lovato is set to reunite with the Jonas Brothers in a cameo appearance in the new film Camp Rock 3. The 33-year-old appeared in the first two Disney Channel films as Michi Torres and will reprise her role in the third film. That's the latest from Radio News Hub. I'm Matthew Dudley.
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2: Overnight, expect outbreaks of rain to continue in the northwest, but a drier night elsewhere with clear skies. Staying mild with some mist patches and lows of around 15 degrees Celsius.
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Clocking in just short of 7:07 p.m. UK time, Ogene Twin Flame welcomes us into another edition of Tuesday Night Delight. As always, I am Bobby Barker, back in the hot seat again for the next 2 hours, helping you wind down your Tuesday evening in style with a little help from the Delight Vault. A lot of great stuff to come, but as usual, I'm going to kickstart our time together with a personal favorite. This one is Anderson .Paak, Layla Hathaway, back in 2019.

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3: Eyes locked in an intimate gaze. This passion

Fresh track there from Tyler Lewis. That one is called Yesterday, but we are focused on the here and now. And we have another great show for you here today on Tuesday Night Delight. An assortment of old ones you love and new ones you are going to love, as well as a couple of anniversary special tracks to pay tribute to a bit later in the show. But before we get to all of that, I'm taking you back to 1977 for this next one. It's the Doobie Brothers and You Belong

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It's the OJs from back in 1984 with Extraordinary Girl. Tuesday Night Delight here for the next 100 minutes or so on Delight Radio. If you have any requests for the show, you can get them in via our WhatsApp. 020-7855555 is the number you need. If you're dropping in, don't forget to let us know who you are, where you're tuning in from, and what you want to hear. Now, we have a killer selection of new releases this month, and this next one is one of them. Jay Hart is a British singer, songwriter, and producer who has worked behind the scenes on international hits with some of the biggest names in the industry today, including Sabrina Carpenter, Justin Bieber, Little Mix, and many, many more, while also making some wonderful tracks on his own, including this brand new one. He describes it as a love letter to his younger self, and he

the unmistakable velvet voice, Luther Vandross, 1986 there with I Didn't Really Mean It. Time for another fresh cut now, and this one is very much in the running for August's Delight Song of the Month. If you've not heard of that and you want to participate, all you have to do is head right now to delightradio.com, click the vote tab, pick your favorite track of the month from the options, drop in your details, and not only are you flexing your democratic right to vote, you will go in the draw to win a Delight Radio t-shirt. What a bonus that would be. And this track is running in second place right now, so it needs your support. If you like it, it is brand new. It's a bouncy pop track from Netherlands' own Ashley Brown. It's called Do Do Do.

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Got It Bad, my favorite cut from today's anniversary tribute album. That's right, it was 25 years ago this week since the release of Usher's third length LP 8701, a number one album here in the UK, number four over in the States. It also went number one north of the border in Canada, somewhat lost to time, as 3 years later he massively eclipsed this one with Confessions, which would be one of the biggest R&B albums of all time and vault Usher to mainstream superstardom. But this is a really fun, sexy, early 2000s pop R&B album, which is definitely worth a listen. So happy 25th anniversary to Usher and to 8701. And while we're talking about 2000s R&B, I am going to double up with another favorite of mine from that time. This one is Ashanti, back in 2002, and

With That's the Way, and we are coming to the end of hour one here on Tuesday Night Delight. Coming right ahead with Donna Summer, Cool and the Gang, and the Allergies, and much, much more. But first, Tina Marie is going to guide us through with It Must Be Magic. I will see you all in hour two.

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1: The Prime Minister says he wants to improve Britain's high street, announcing new measures to reduce the number of betting shops and vape stores.
2: I want to give local communities the power to turn things around. And that means clamping down on some of the businesses that cause harm in communities and then supporting those that bring life back to our high streets.
1: He wants to scrap the aim to permit rule, which limits the ability of councils to stop them from opening up. The man shot and killed in Clapham yesterday was a bus driver in the wrong place at the wrong time. That's according to a friend of his after the 25-year-old was pronounced dead at the scene. Shortly afterwards, a 22-year-old man attended hospital with a gunshot wound. He was arrested on suspicion of murder. A 63-year-old man has been found guilty of harassing MP Stella Creasy on the tube. Clifford Welby of East London was described as abusive and aggressive on the train whilst blocking her from leaving the carriage. TikTok has topped the list of social media sites mentioned during Childline counselling sessions. Tanita Sims has the details.
3: The social media giants has been named thousands of times during the sessions, with the NSPCC warning that thousands of young people have been exposed to a devastating range of harms online. They went on to say that almost half of those referenced in TikTok were aged 15 or younger, which highlights the need for robust age checks on the platform. But a TikTok spokesperson says teen accounts on TikTok have more than 50 preset privacy and safety features from the moment they join, and they use the latest technology to remove content attempting to harm young people.
1: The UK is on course for its hottest summer on record. The Met Office says only average conditions are needed for the rest of August to beat the record, which was set only last year. And Keely Hodgkinson insists she has nothing to prove after a win in the opening heat over in Birmingham. She started her quest for a hat-trick of successive European titles today, running 800 metres in just 1 minute and 57 seconds. That's the latest from Radio News Hub. I'm Matthew Dudley.
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1: Overnight, expect outbreaks of rain to continue in the northwest, but a drier night elsewhere with clear skies. Staying mild with some mist patches and lows of around 15 degrees Celsius.
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New one there from Kilimanjaro and Ra. That one is called Stumble, and it is going to open up hour two here on Tuesday Night Delight. If you're just tuning in, Bobby Barker here with you for one more hour playing the music you want to hear, and I promise you, you have not missed all of the good stuff. And to prove it, I'm going to start you off here with an absolute classic. It's the great Alexander O'Neill with Criticize.

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Back from the break there with Coolio, Gangsta's Paradise, the iconic single from the 1995 film Dangerous Minds, which is our second of two anniversary specials today, as it was released 31 years ago today in the US. Now, arguably one of the most recognizable hip-hop songs of all time. It went number one just about everywhere and featured in numerous best of the 90s lists by NME, Billboard, and many more. And producer Jerry Bruckheimer credits the song with practically saving the film and driving it into being a cultural phenomenon, which ended up drawing almost $200 million at the box office. So happy birthday to Dangerous Minds, and shout out to Gangsta's Paradise. But before you chuck on Dangerous Minds for your night's watching, stay right here on Tuesday Night Delight and enjoy this next track from another legend, Mary J. Blige, back in 1992.

Louise and GA with Hindsight, dropped just back in July and is one of this month's delight breakers. 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We have some great new tracks in there, many of which I have played for you today. And since we're already chatting with them, I may as well reach for another one. This is one of this month's A-listers. It's London's own Cyparel with Energy.

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Emily Saunders back in 2023 with Rugged Waves, and we are almost out of time here on Tuesday Night Delight, so I'm going to waste no time throwing you right into this next one. It's the latest from Chaka Khan and Snoop Dogg, two legends of the game. It's Boogies in My Soul.

Steve Anderson remix of Donna Summer's Forgive Me is going to mark the end of our two-hour experience here on Tuesday Night Delight. Thank you very much for joining me as always. I have been Bobby Barker, and I'll be back next week, same time, same place, to run it back. For now, I'm going to bookend our show with a personal choice, Brandy and Monica, 1998, The Boy Is Mine. Have a great week, everyone.

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1: The Prime Minister says he wants to improve Britain's high streets, announcing new measures to reduce the number of betting and vape shops.
2: We are announcing big changes today to give communities more control over planning when it comes to vape shops, adult gaming centres, and also the proliferation of betting shops by removing the aim to permit.
1: The aim to permit rule limits the ability of councils to stop them opening up, which could be scrapped. Meanwhile, exemptions to keep PC Andrew Harper's killers in prison will be set out in September. That's the word from the government following outcry over the fact they could be released earlier than normal. The UK is on course for its hottest summer on record, with only average conditions needed for the rest of August to beat the record set just last year. Currently, nearly three quarters of England and the whole of Wales are in drought after a record dry July and a very dry start to August. TikTok is the most mentioned social media platform during childline counselling sessions, Danita Sims explains.
3: That's right, the huge social media app has been mentioned thousands of times, with the NSPCC warning that thousands of young people are being exposed to a devastating range of online harms. They went on to say that while some mentions of platforms were positive, such as using them as a way to relax, most were negative in sentiment or related to a young person sharing an experience of harm. A TikTok spokesperson says that they use the latest technology to monitor and remove any content that attempts to exploit or harm young people.
1: The Office actress Lucy Davis has said she was diagnosed with incurable stage 4 breast cancer. The 53-year-old actress, best known for playing Dawn Tinsley in the UK sitcom, stated she plans to live her life in as fun a way as possible. And major retailers have sold out of solar eclipse glasses. It's as customers travelled for miles to get their hands on a pair ahead of the best solar eclipse since last century. Wednesday's solar eclipse will be the UK's fullest for the next 54 years. That's the latest from Radio News Hub. I'm Matthew Dudley.
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1: Overnight, expect outbreaks of rain to continue in the northwest, but a drier night elsewhere with clear skies. Stay mild with some mist patches and lows of around 15 degrees Celsius.
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1: The Prime Minister, Andy Burnham, says he doesn't want to see a single prisoner released early and more can be done to free up space in prison. It comes as exemptions to keep PC Andrew Harper's killers in prison will be set out in September. That's the word from the government following outcry over the fact that they could be released early. Meanwhile, the PM has pledged to give councils more powers to block new bookies and vape shops to try and save Britain's high street.
2: There's a real concern across the country. I felt it in the Makerfield by-election about high streets that have been hollowed out, particularly in former industrial areas. They just have been in decline for a long time. And I want to give local communities the power to turn things around.
1: He's planning to scrap the so-called aim to permit rule, which limits the ability of local authorities to stop betting shops and 24-hour slot machine venues opening. A 63-year-old man has been found guilty of harassing MP Stella Creasy on the tube. Clifford Welby of East London was described as abusive and aggressive on the train whilst blocking her from leaving the carriage. The court heard how Welby and Ms Creasy had met over a Zoom call. That was in her capacity as an MP, which was ended early because of Mr Welby's behaviour. A postcode lottery in social care underlines the need for long-term national reform. That's what a coalition of charities say, as analysis suggested the likelihood of not getting support can triple, depending on the area of England someone lives in.
3: That's quite shocking, because when you think about what that means for people, it's loss of dignity, it's loneliness, it's lack of autonomy and the ability to leave your house and go out. It's stress and worry, both for you and your families.
1: That's Jackie O'Sullivan, who is one of the co-chairs of the Care Support Alliance. And finally, Cristiano Ronaldo has married his longtime girlfriend, Georgina Rodriguez. The footballing legend shared an image of their rings on social media, having met his wife back in 2016. That's the latest here from Radio News Hub. I'm Matthew Dudley.
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1: Looking into Wednesday, it's another hot one on the cards for most of us, but some cloud and showers across Scotland and Northern Ireland. A dry and hot day elsewhere with temperatures into the low 30s.
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1: The Prime Minister says he wants to improve Britain's high streets, announcing new measures to reduce the number of betting and vape shops.
2: So we are announcing big changes today to give communities more control over planning when it comes to vape shops, adult gaming centres, and also the proliferation of betting shops by removing the aim to permit.
1: The aim to permit rule limits the ability of councils to stop them opening up, which could be scrapped. Meanwhile, exemptions to keep PC Andrew Harper's killers in prison will be set out in September. That's the word from the government following outcry over the fact they could be released earlier than normal. The UK is on course for its hottest summer on record, with only average conditions needed for the rest of August to beat the record set just last year. Currently, nearly three quarters of England and the whole of Wales are in drought after a record dry July and a very dry start to August. TikTok is the most mentioned social media platform during childline counselling sessions, Denita Sims explains.
3: That's right, the huge social media app has been mentioned thousands of times, with the NSPCC warning that thousands of young people are being exposed to a devastating range of online harms. They went on to say that while some mentions of platforms were positive, such as using them as a way to relax, most were negative in sentiment or related to a young person sharing an experience of harm. A TikTok spokesperson says that they use the latest technology to monitor and remove any content that attempts to exploit or harm young people.
1: The Office actress Lucy Davis has said she was diagnosed with incurable stage 4 breast cancer. The 53-year-old actress, best known for playing Dawn Tinsley in the UK sitcom, stated she plans to live her life in as fun a way as possible. And major retailers have sold out of solar eclipse glasses. It's as customers travelled for miles to get their hands on a pair ahead of the best solar eclipse since last century. Wednesday's solar eclipse will be the UK's fullest for the next 54 years. That's the latest from Radio News Hub. I'm Matthew Dudley.
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1: Looking into Wednesday, it's another hot one on the cards for most of us, but some cloud and showers across Scotland and Northern Ireland. A dry and hot day elsewhere with temperatures into the low 30s.
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Welcome to Lover's Delight. My name is Melissa. I'll be here until 1 a.m. UK time, playing you the finest in slow jam and rare groove. Here comes Time Flies, SOPH, and Over and Over.

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1: The Prime Minister, Andy Burnham, says he doesn't want to see a single prisoner released early and more can be done to free up space in prison. It comes as exemptions to keep PC Andrew Harper's killers in prison will be set out in September. That's the word from the government following outcry over the fact that they could be released early. Meanwhile, the PM has pledged to give councils more powers to block new bookies and vape shops to try and save Britain's high street.
2: There's a real concern across the country. I felt it in the Makerfield by-election about high streets that have been hollowed out, particularly in former industrial areas that just have been in decline for a long time. And I want to give local communities the power to turn things around.
1: He's planning to scrap the so-called aim to permit rule, which limits the ability of local authorities to stop betting shops and 24-hour slot machine venues opening. A 63-year-old man has been found guilty of harassing MP Stella Creasy on the tube. Clifford Welby of East London was described as abusive and aggressive on the train whilst blocking her from leaving the carriage. The court heard how Welby and Ms Creasy had met over a Zoom call. That was in her capacity as an MP, which was ended early because of Mr Welby's behaviour. A postcode lottery in social care underlines the need for long-term national reform. That's what a coalition of charities say, as analysis suggested the likelihood of not getting support can triple, depending on the area of England someone lives in.
3: That's quite shocking, because when you think about what that means for people, it's loss of dignity, it's loneliness, it's lack of autonomy and the ability to leave your house and go out. It's stress and worry, both for you and your families.
1: That's Jackie O'Sullivan, who is one of the co-chairs of the Care Support Alliance. And finally, Cristiano Ronaldo has married his longtime girlfriend, Georgina Rodriguez. The footballing legend shared an image of their rings on social media, having met his wife back in 2016. That's the latest here from Radio News Hub. I'm Matthew Dudley.
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1: Looking into Wednesday, it's another hot one on the cards for most of us, but some cloud and showers across Scotland and Northern Ireland. A dry and hot day elsewhere with temperatures into the low 30s.
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I'm Melissa. 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

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It's nearly a quarter to 12. That's the Manhattans. The finest in slow jam and rare groove. This is Close the Door by Teddy Pendergrass.

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1: Delight Radio. It's nearly 5 to 12. I'm Melissa. Thank you for keeping me company for the last 2 hours. Let's do this again from 11 p.m. UK time tomorrow. The news and weather is on the way after a great song from Willie Beaver Hale. Bye for now.

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1: Parts of the UK could be set to bake as temperatures hit 38 degrees Celsius, and senior firefighters warn that the country faces a national emergency over wildfires. Some areas are facing a fifth heat wave of the summer, and the Met Office has revealed the UK is on course for its hottest summer on record. Rare amber extreme heat warnings have been issued for London and parts of the South East, as well as the East Midlands, the East of England, the West Midlands and South Yorkshire from 9 a.m. until midnight on Thursday. Now, the Prime Minister says he wants to improve Britain's high streets and has announced new measures to reduce the number of betting shops and vape stores.
2: I want to give local communities the power to turn things around. And that means clamping down on some of the businesses that cause harm in communities and then supporting those that bring life back to our high streets.
1: He wants to scrap the aim to permit rule, which limits the ability of councils to stop them opening up. Locals will also have more say when someone wants to open a vape shop. A postcode lottery in social care underlines the need for long-term national reform. That's what a coalition of charities says, as analysis suggests the likelihood of not getting support can triple depending on which area of England someone lives in.
3: Well, I think there's definitely conversations about how is this happening. So there's probably some things that local areas can do right here and right now just by comparing systems and data.
1: That's Jackie O'Sullivan from MenCap, who's one of the chairs of the Care Support Alliance. It says that with the new government, the opportunity for lasting reform is available. And solar eclipse glasses have sold out ahead of the event. It's expected to be the UK's fullest for the next 54 years, with customers reportedly travelling miles for them. This shop owner in London has seen them all.
4: On the Sunday, the people coming from Surrey, Southampton, and then they came from yesterday night, the lady came from Southampton, and then lots of people coming from like Birmingham as well.
1: That's the latest from Radio News Hub. I'm John Collins.
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7: Looking into Wednesday, it's another hot one on the cards for most of us, but some cloud and showers across Scotland and Northern Ireland. A dry and hot day elsewhere with temperatures into the low 30s.
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